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I got a hopeless golf game. I love the sound.

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12: Here's your MyUSCountry.com weather forecast. Rain showers likely tonight, otherwise cloudy skies expected. Lows level off around 55, south winds 8 to 15 miles an hour. Cloudy skies expected again tomorrow, thunderstorms likely. High temperatures reach up to 73. Mainly cloudy tomorrow night, chance of thunderstorms. Lows dip down to about 53. From the Weatherology Weather Center, I'm meteorologist Megan Mulford. Currently, it's 71 degrees.
13: The red, white, and blue, flapping in the wind at a Friday night football game. 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
1: Luke Bryan, is he going to be back for another season of American Idol, America's favorite TV judge? 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
16: Here's your myuscountry.com weather forecast. Chance for showers tonight. Otherwise, cloudy skies expected. Lows level off around 55. Winds out of the south, 5 to 10 miles an hour. Cloudy skies expected again tomorrow. Thunderstorms likely. Daytime highs approaching 73. Chance of thunderstorms tomorrow night. Lows dip down to about 53. Mainly cloudy skies expected. I'm weatherology meteorologist Megan Mulford. Right now, 72.
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So, just for the record, we're not country-ish. 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Yeah! Playing one great song after another. 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

0: T-Hubs back then, right now, getting the band back together with old BK there, Florida Georgia Line. Have you heard the news? They've signed a management deal, going to be back out on the road next year. That's going to be a large time. Luke Combs, D. White Yoakam, your honky-tonk band, the guitars, the Cadillacs, ready to roll next.
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11: Here's your MyUSCountry.com weather forecast. Chance for showers tonight. Otherwise, cloudy skies expected. Lows level off around 55. Winds out of the south, 5 to 10 miles an hour. Cloudy skies expected again tomorrow. Thunderstorms likely. Daytime highs approaching 73. Chance of thunderstorms tomorrow night. Lows dip down to about 53. Mainly cloudy skies expected. I'm weatherology meteorologist Megan Mulford. Right now, 72.
12: We know that country music leads to hootin'. And we know that hootin' leads to hollering. And you know, a little hootin' and hollering never hurt anybody.
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0: T. Swift, she knew it, that you knew it, that we knew it. Yeah, Toy Story 5 in theaters coming out end of the week here. Corey and Co, Rocky Mott, Lowe, Kix and Ronnie, and Jason Aldean on the way next.
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10: Here's your MyUSCountry.com weather forecast. Chance of rain showers tonight, otherwise cloudy skies expected. Lows level off around 55. Winds out of the south, 8 to 15 miles an hour. Cloudy skies expected tomorrow, thunderstorms likely. Daytime highs approaching 73. Chance for storms tomorrow night, lows level off around 53. Mainly cloudy skies expected. From the Weatherology Weather Center, I'm Staff Meteorologist Megan Mulford. Currently 68.
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A John Deere sitting on a hillside with a small bird perched on the stack. That's what country sounds like. 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

0: and Co. A Rocky Mountain Low. Is that like a Rocky Mountain oyster? Asking for a friend. Luke Combs, Days Like These on the way. Brett Eldridge, the pride of Paris. Paris. Illinois, that is. Oh. Don't you? I don't know. We'll find out next, though.
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13: Here's your myuscountry.com weather forecast. Chance of rain showers tonight. Otherwise, cloudy skies expected. Lows level off around 55. Winds out of the south, 8 to 15 miles an hour. Cloudy skies expected tomorrow. Thunderstorms likely. Daytime highs approaching 73. Chance for storms tomorrow night. Lows level off around 53. Mainly cloudy skies expected. From the Weatherology Weather Center, I'm staff meteorologist Megan Mulford. Currently 68.
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John Morgan, Kid Myself, is on the way. Brantley Gilbert's after a brand new artist and a new tune. Love this. 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Water at a Wedding. 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

0: Carolina Blue, name of the album For You from John Morgan. Yes, where you can find Kid Myself, Friends Like That with his pal Jason Aldean. John got hooked up with Jason Aldean courtesy of a rideshare driver in Nashville. He's in an Uber. He's like, you songwriting? He goes, yeah, I'm trying, just you know, in town, moving and grooving, trying to get my feet on the ground here, get in the door, get my foot in the door is what I was shooting for there. Hello there. Nice to meet you. And he did. Next thing you know, he's got his debut album, Carolina Blue, his new pal, Jason L. Dean. Garth Brooks, Riley Green. Changing Minds next.
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3: Here's your MyUSCountry.com weather forecast. Chance of rain showers tonight. Otherwise, cloudy skies expected. Lows level off around 55. Winds out of the south, 8 to 15 miles an hour. Cloudy skies expected tomorrow. Thunderstorms likely. Daytime highs approaching 73. Chance for storms. Tomorrow night, lows level off around 53. Mainly cloudy skies expected. From the Weatherology Weather Center, I'm Staff Meteorologist Megan Mulford. Right now, it's 66 degrees.
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Neither one of us looking for three little words, unless those three words were do not disturb. Check out was supposed to be noon, but we slept until 3:00.

like this someday. I had the curtains wide open and a song on my phone. We danced by the TV we never turned on and wondered would anyone miss us if we ran away. But this isn't one of those stories that ends up that way.

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0: Russell Dickerson there on the WrestleMania tour there. Yes, the Russell Love Muscles, the fan club. Love that. Ella Langley be heard. Tim McGraw where the green grass grows is on the way next.
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8: Here's your myuscountry.com weather forecast. Chance of rain showers tonight. Otherwise, cloudy skies expected. Lows level off around 55. Winds out of the south, 8 to 15 miles an hour. Cloudy skies expected tomorrow. Thunderstorms likely. Daytime highs approaching 73. Chance for storms. Tomorrow night, lows level off around 53. Mainly cloudy skies expected. From the Weatherology Weather Center, I'm staff meteorologist Megan Mulford. Right now, it's 66 degrees.
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0: George and Luke, we ride, ride, ride. Tyler Reese, thanks for having us on. Luke Combs, Justin Moore, Jason Eldin. Try that in a small town. Is on the way next.
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A John Deere sitting on a hillside with a small bird perched on a stack. That's what country sounds like. 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

The beautiful things, Cloud Nine, the tour, the album, Megan Maroney, Keith Urban, and Morgan after Alabama. If you're going to play in Texas, you better have that fiddle.

Music on the way from Riley Green. New stuff. Think as you drunk. And Chris Young and Mitchell Tenpenny. We're all choosing Texas and Ella Lang. The album, the tour.

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0: BYU, The Way I Am, the album giving you BYU by Mr. Luke Combs, and he's going to BYU sounds like BYU, doesn't it? Has BYU University caught on to that and used it for something yet? BYU. They should make it like some sort of ad campaign. Can we get Luke Combs on the line, please? George Burge, Luke Bryan, the other Luke, Roller Coaster is next.
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3: In December 2020, I was the first doctor in the U.S. to receive a COVID-19 vaccine. I'm Dr. Eve DeRosa, Chairman of Emergency Medicine at Lenox Hill Hospital. COVID-19 has taken a heavy toll on the Black community. 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The vaccines are lifesavers, but their protection can decline with time, and that's why booster shots are so important. 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With Omicron, vaccine effectiveness against hospitalization was 91% after a booster. Everyone age 5 and up should be vaccinated, and everyone age 12 and up should get a booster dose. 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That means you'll have more protection against COVID-19 and can avoid running into me in the ER. For more information, visit covidvaccineproject.org.

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4: 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Playing one great song after another. 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

Megan Maroney, 6 months later. Hello there. How are you? Did you hear that the Cleveland Cavaliers auctioned off chairs that celebrities sat in during the NBA playoffs? Taylor Swift's chair went for $7,000. Oh my. John Party now, boots off.

0: Zach Top, south of Sanity. Okay, Insanity. Everybody's talking about it. What happened with Jelly Roll and Bunny? I certainly hope this isn't nasty and doesn't get mean and they're still going to be friends. Feel like all the signs were there because we haven't seen them together since February, but sending my love to them both.
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Hello there. How are you? It's me, Shannon, bringing you into our Wednesday already, June 17th with Josh Ross. Hate How You Look.

We're gonna take you to church. Slam guitars and words that rhyme. And on the hands of time. We'll preach from the book of Matthew. Why does he call you darling? And we'll testify from the book of Luke. Back in the saddle again. Country music's gotcha covered. 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

0: Cody Johnson, the painter. Cody Johnson going to be a part of CMA Fest that airs in a week. It airs on the 25th. And it's all the goodies of all 4 days rolled into 3 hours. And we get to watch it from the comfort of our own home, co-hosted by Riley Green.
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0: John Party, heartache medication. 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

You are a Chris Evans and Avengers fan. I got good news for you. He is going to be in Avengers Secret Wars, but we don't know exactly what his role is going to be.

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0: Kane Brown woman, Kane Brown and his wife doing all those silly videos on socials. 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
2: weather.
3: Here's your myuscountry.com weather forecast. Showers likely overnight, otherwise cloudy skies expected. Lows dip down to about 55. Southeast winds 8 to 15 miles an hour. Mainly cloudy skies expected Wednesday. Thunderstorms likely. Daytime highs approaching 74. Lows around 53 Wednesday night. Chance of thunderstorms. From the Weatherology Weather Center, I'm meteorologist Megan Mulford. Right now, it's 62 degrees.

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And we'll prove it to you. 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
1: Hudson Westbrook, House Again. Hello there. Thanks for listening in the middle of the night. It's me, Shannon. So excited for this Jason Aldean and Luke Bryan co-tour. 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

I don't know if you do any Goodwill shopping, but apparently Goodwill plans to close a lot of its smaller stores across the country as they shift into bigger superstores.

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0: Dylan Marlowe, Dylan Scott, the boys back home. I just read the cutest little story. This Canadian woman now has an unusual bond with a group of crows after she helped rescue one of them that was trapped in a gutter. She said since she helped free the crow, she's been receiving small gifts from local crows, feathers, and stuff like that as a form of gratitude. And she said that they now follow her when she goes out for walks. And she often sees the one she saved because it has a leg band.
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9: Here's your myuscountry.com weather forecast. Cloudy skies expected overnight with thunderstorms likely. Lows level off around 55. Winds out of the south 8 to 15 miles an hour. Daytime highs approaching 74. Wednesday, thunderstorms likely. Mainly cloudy skies expected Wednesday night. Chance of thunderstorms, lows around 53. I'm weatherology meteorologist Megan Mulford. Right now, 62.

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And we, along with a little help from Nashville, make great country music. 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

0: Riley Green, Worst Way. We've been talking about it for a while. He's co-hosting CMA Fest. Well, he did it when it happened earlier this month, and then he'll be the television co-host when we get to see it next week on the 25th.
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0: 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This is Alexandra Kay, and you just heard my brand new song, Straight for the Heart. 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
3: Here's your MyUSCountry.com weather forecast. Cloudy skies expected overnight with thunderstorms likely. Lows level off around 55. Winds out of the south 8 to 15 miles an hour. Daytime highs approaching 74. Wednesday, thunderstorms likely. Mainly cloudy skies expected Wednesday night. Chance of thunderstorms, lows around 53. I'm weatherology meteorologist Megan Mulford. Right now, 62.

The red, white, and blue flapping in the wind at a Friday night football game. That's what country sounds like. 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

Ella Langley and her latest number one, Be Her. And yes, it's true, we're going to get new Randy Travis music. Apparently, it was stuff he recorded years ago before his stroke, and they're remastering it now.

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as you. Doing waking up with someone like me. I swear, girl, you could have anyone you choose. I should stop asking questions before you get up and leave. Low cash, wrong hearts. So there's going to be a competitive eating competition this weekend in San Diego. A competitive eater is going to attempt to eat 10 pounds of ramen noodles. 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

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That's what country sounds like. 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

0: 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Apparently, Chevy's next Camaro might be a four-door V8. GM hasn't confirmed any plans yet, but that is the word on the street if you know any Chevy Camaro lovers.
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6: Here's your MyUSCountry.com weather forecast. Overcast skies overnight with thunderstorms likely. Lows around 55. South winds 10 to 15 miles an hour. Thunderstorms likely. Wednesday, highs around 74. Overcast. Mainly cloudy skies expected Wednesday night. Chance of thunderstorms, lows dip down to about 53. From the Weatherology Weather Center, I'm meteorologist Megan Mulford. Currently, 58.

And now, we'd like to share our favorite recipe for a good time. First, add a little of this. Then, sprinkle in a bit of this. And then, add a whole bunch of these ones. Finally, mix well, serve, and enjoy daily. 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

0: Kenny Chesney, Carry On. I'm saying it's the unofficial song of the summer. Summer officially kicks in on Sunday, and Kenny Chesney starts his Vegas residency in just a couple days at the Sphere. Year number two.
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6: Here's your MyUSCountry.com weather forecast. Overcast skies overnight with thunderstorms likely. Lows around 55. South winds 10 to 15 miles an hour. Thunderstorms likely. Wednesday, highs around 74. Overcast. Mainly cloudy skies expected Wednesday night. Chance of thunderstorms, lows dip down to about 53. From the Weatherology Weather Center, I'm meteorologist Megan Mulford. Currently 58.

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Luke Combs back in the saddle. I'm sure he will be celebrating a very special Father's Day this Sunday. Don't forget your dad. If he says he wants time alone or if he wants to go off and golf, just let him. Dan and Shay, Say So. Their new album, Young, comes out in August.

Hello there. Good morning. It's me, Shannon. Shannon Black, thanks so much for listening. We're already to Wednesday, halfway through the work week, halfway through the year, June 17th. It's Megan Maroney now, Beautiful Things.

saved up the money. I just never could quite tell you no. Just like when you were leaving LA.

We know that country music leads to hootin'. Woo! And we know that hootin' leads to hollerin'. Yeah! And you know, a little hootin' and hollerin' never hurt anybody. 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

0: Tucker Wetmore, 3, 2, 1. So registration is open for Florida's 10-day Python Challenge. 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The big prize is $10,000. I don't think I could do it.
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10: Here's your myuscountry.com weather forecast. Overcast skies overnight with thunderstorms likely. Lows around 55. South winds 10 to 15 miles an hour. Thunderstorms likely. Wednesday, highs around 74. Overcast. Mainly cloudy skies expected Wednesday night. Chance of thunderstorms. Lows dip down to about 53. From the Weatherology Weather Center, I'm meteorologist Megan Mulford. Currently, it's 56 degrees.

So, just for the record, we're not country-ish. We're country all the way. Playing one great song after another. 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

0: Jackson Dean, Heavens to Betsy. That's it for me. I got to go. Have a great Wednesday. Be safe. Enjoy it all. And we'll chat soon. See ya.
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2: weather.
3: Here's your myuscountry.com weather forecast. Overcast skies overnight with thunderstorms likely. Lows around 55. South winds 10 to 15 miles an hour. Thunderstorms likely. Wednesday, highs around 74. Overcast. Mainly cloudy skies expected Wednesday night. Chance of thunderstorms. Lows dip down to about 53. From the Weatherology Weather Center, I'm meteorologist Megan Mulford. Currently, it's 56 degrees.
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First, add a little of this. Then, sprinkle in a bit of this. And then, add a whole bunch of these ones. Finally, mix well, serve, and enjoy daily. 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
1: An ag economist says farm economy recovery is highly unlikely amid record high input costs. I'm Erin Anderson, and this is Managing for Profit on Brownfield. David Widmar with Agricultural Economic Insight says higher input costs are adding additional financial strain. We'll find out more right after this on Brownfield. David Widmar with Agricultural Economic Insight says the farm economy is not likely to recover anytime soon.
2: A few months ago, it felt like we were closer to equilibrium. We've seen this energy shock really kind of create all sorts of problems on that expense side of the ledger. We might not be able to service as much debt today that we did just a few years ago, even if we had the same profitability. But can we also get ourselves to where we can make some profit without needing these ad hoc programs?
1: He tells Brownfield inflation has started to moderate, but
2: we haven't seen the data, prices of equipment, prices for parts, all categories coming down and providing relief for producers. It's just increasing at a little bit more consistent or a little bit more moderate rate. Still at an annual positive increase. It's just not increasing, say, double digits.
1: The White House recently announced it would reduce the duties on ag and construction equipment from 25% to 15% starting on June 8th. Widmar says it could provide temporary cost reductions, but several other factors are still at play.
2: It's probably going to be helpful, but it's hard to say how it's going to show up in the data or because there's a lot of moving factors, right? So we have more inflation in the economy than we had maybe a few months ago, also more inflation than the Fed would like. We also have higher energy prices right now. And I think it's going to be hard to say exactly how those tariffs are going to play out for a host of reasons, but one of the reasons why it's going to be hard to understand how these lower tariff rates are going to play out to the farm level is that tax passed along to individuals in the U.S. or are they paid by those manufacturers who are shipping those goods in the form of lower profitability, lower margins? They have a higher cost structure. It's just because there's a lot of other moving pieces going on in the economy. So I think of this as like we're taking one, reducing some of the wood that's on the fire that's causing this heat or this inflationary pressure that we see on equipment and machinery.
1: Widmar says without broader shifts in price structure and inflation, farmers won't likely see lasting cost savings. The Trump administration says the tariff reduction will remain in effect until 2027. For more ag news, markets, and weather, go to brownfieldagnews.com. I'm Erin Anderson, and this is Managing for Profit on Brownfield.
3: I'm Brent Barnett on Brownfield. U.S. Congresswoman Ashley Hinson says renewing USMCA is critical to ensuring fair trade for farmers.
4: I've talked with a lot of these farmers myself, and what they continue to tell me is that they need free and fair market access. And I know Canada and Mexico are two of our largest trading partners. I support renewal of USMCA.
3: Hinson says negotiations could help work out needed changes. More news is next. University of Tennessee's Charlie Martinez says placements remain the figure to watch in this week's cattle on feed report.
5: Because it was such a hot topic on the last one, so it's like, let's see what this one has.
3: The report comes out Thursday at 3 p.m. Eastern, 2 Central. The CEO of Circularity Fuels says for the first time, raw agricultural biogas has been turned into sustainable aviation fuel. Dr. Stephen Beaton says the company's six-month pilot program using biogas from a California dairy farm to produce a cost-competitive jet fuel on-site is a success.
6: The gas that comes out of that digester is about 65% methane and 35% CO2. And we send that gas through a series of two proprietary reactors that convert that gas into liquid fuels.
3: Beaton says the company expects to break ground on its first commercial site in 2027. I'm Brent Barnett with Brownfield Ag News Headlines.
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1: Here's your myuscountry.com weather forecast. Daytime highs approaching 74 today under overcast skies with thunderstorms likely. Winds out of the south, 10 to 20 miles an hour. Mainly cloudy skies expected tonight. Chance for storms. Lows dip down to about 53. Sunshine mixed with clouds at times tomorrow. Slight chance of rain showers. Highs level off around 72. I'm weatherology meteorologist Megan Mulford. Right now, 56.
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0: There have been all kind of numbers about how many people in America like watching soccer. Well, now that the World Cup is underway and it's here, we wondered how many Americans actually like soccer. Well, there's a new poll out there and it reveals about 6 out of 10 people say that they're soccer fans. 20%, about 2 out of 10, say they watch a little bit of soccer. And about 2 out of 10 of us say we don't like the sport at all.
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2: weather.
1: Here's your MyUSCountry.com weather forecast. Thunderstorms likely. Today, otherwise cloudy. Daytime highs approaching 74. Southerly winds 10 to 20 miles an hour. Chance of thunderstorms. Tonight, lows around 53. Cloudy skies expected. Partly cloudy skies. Tomorrow, slight chance for showers. High temperatures reach up to 72. From the Weatherology Weather Center, I'm meteorologist Megan Mulford. Right now, 57.
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9: Here's your MyUSCountry.com weather forecast. Thunderstorms likely. Today, otherwise cloudy. Daytime highs approaching 74. Southerly winds 10 to 20 miles an hour. Chance of thunderstorms. Tonight, lows around 53. Cloudy skies expected. Partly cloudy skies tomorrow. Slight chance for showers. High temperatures reach up to 72. From the Weatherology Weather Center, I'm meteorologist Megan Mulford. Right now, 57.
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16: Fuel Report. Hello, everyone. I'm Mark Dorenkamp with Agribusiness News on Brownfield. 100 years ago, our founders had a vision that transformed the future of agriculture, and we've been innovating ever since. See how it all started at pioneer.com/100. A new report explores how expanded biofuel production could help lift a struggling farm economy. U.S. Farmers and Ranchers in Action CEO Kevin Burkham says,
1: agriculture is at a crossroads. It's very similar to what happened in the 1980s when 300,000 U.S. farms defaulted on the loan. It created a rural recession that lasted a generation.
16: Iowa Senator Chuck Grassley says the report confirms biofuel markets need E15 access to expand.
3: A robust biofuels market that will be enhanced by E15 would answer the prayers of farmers working their tails off to be profitable.
16: Senator Tina Smith of Minnesota says biofuels can help build a new path forward for agriculture.
10: Reports like you are putting out here is just so important for kind of lifting us all out of the day-to-day and helping us see what we actually can accomplish.
16: U.S. Congresswoman Ashley Hinson says renewing the U.S.-Mexico-Canada agreement is critical to ensuring fair trade for farmers.
17: I've talked with a lot of these farmers myself, and what they continue to tell me is that they need free and fair market access. And I know Canada and Mexico are two of our largest trading partners. I support renewal of USMCA.
16: A Southwest Iowa cattle farmer says his family is still picking up the pieces after a devastating storm system hit his area on June 11th. Brownfield's Brent Barnett reports.
18: Nobody's hurt. We got a place to stay, and it's going to be a long time cleaning up.
19: Tom Shipley of Nottoway tells Brownfield his family took cover shortly after 6 a.m.
18: There's several places got hit really hard. A lot of people lost a bunch of grain storage.
19: The National Weather Service in Omaha says at least 8 tornadoes touched down during the storm, which swept through the southwest corner of the state. Shipley says his home was hit, and he believes the house will be a total loss.
18: I had a big pecan tree, which not many of those around in Iowa, but I had one, but I don't anymore.

0: because it came right down into the kitchen.
1: I'm Brent Barnett with Brownfield.
2: And some farmers say it's too soon to know if a potential resolution to the conflict in the Middle East could lead to lower input prices. Scott Gigstead of Kansas says the reopening of the Strait of Hormuz must stay in place for lasting relief.
3: Until something gets signed, and then is everybody in play going to abide by the rules? But at least we're in the step in the right direction, which we got to do that first. I think time will tell if this has got some teeth in it or not.
2: On Sunday, the U.S. and Iran announced that leaders of both countries would meet in Geneva, Switzerland on Friday for an official signing ceremony. I'm Mark Dorenkamp with Brownfield Ag News.
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pickup rolling down a dirt road with a cloud of dust blowing from behind and the music playing loud. 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
1: Here's your MyUSCountry.com weather forecast. Thunderstorms likely today, otherwise cloudy. Daytime highs approaching 74. Southerly winds 10 to 20 miles an hour. Chance of thunderstorms tonight, lows around 53. Cloudy skies expected. Partly cloudy skies tomorrow. Slight chance for showers. High temperatures reach up to 72. From the Weatherology Weather Center, I'm meteorologist Megan Mulford. Currently 58.
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Megan Maroney here. 6 months later, it's Rick Tatum with you here in the here and now. I got Luke Combs on the way. Carrie Underwood coming up. And right now, it's Riley Green. This is brand new. It's called Think As You Drunk.

0: I just want to be by you. How about that? Brand new stuff from Luke Combs. That's from his new album, too. Hope everybody's having a great Wednesday. It's Rick Tatum with you here. Looking for something to celebrate today? It's simple. Just break out the veggies. Everybody loves vegetables. There's just some that not everybody loves. Yeah. Green beans is one that seems like people just don't like that much. But I do. I think they're good. Asparagus, you know, some of those. Some of the ones that are really good for you. It's National Eat Your Vegetables Day.
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17: Minnesota News Network, I'm Tasha Radel. Federal prosecutors say a coordinated effort to disrupt immigration enforcement in Minnesota has led to charges against 15 people accused of targeting officers during Operation Metro Surge. Minnesota U.S. Attorney Daniel Rosen says the defendants belong to two Minneapolis-based Antifa groups.
18: The conspiracy was not to interfere by their voice, but to do it by force. That's a crime, and it will not be tolerated.
17: A man is in custody after authorities say he was found trespassing inside an abandoned school in Pope County. Sheriff's deputies spotted a suspicious vehicle outside the former Cyrus Technology Elementary School Monday morning. Deputies, assisted by drones and canine units, searched the school and eventually found the suspect hiding in a small tunnel. A former K-12 school campus in Cochinchina County near the Minnesota-Canada border is up for sale. The 49-acre into-school property closed in 2023 due to declining enrollment. This is MNN.
0: Who knew America had so many soccer fans? Lots of us out there watching soccer as the World Cup is underway in Dallas.

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5: Here's your myuscountry.com weather forecast. Cloudy skies expected today with thunderstorms likely. High temperatures reach up to 74. Southwesterly winds 10 to 20 miles an hour. Cloudy skies expected again tonight. Chance of thunderstorms. Lows level off around 53. Slight chance for showers. Tomorrow 72. Sunshine mixed with clouds at times. From the Weatherology Weather Center, I'm meteorologist Megan Mulford. Currently, it's 58 degrees.
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The red, white, and blue flapping in the wind at a Friday night football game. 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

0: cool play on words right there. I love it. 4x4 by you. There's Lainey Wilson. Hope everybody's having a good start to your Wednesday. We're halfway to the weekend. Hey, it's looking good. We're going to make it. We just got to get over the hump first. Let's just get through hump day. Got Alan Jackson on the way. Some Luke Combs coming up and more of your country favorites and all your favorite country to get you through this work day.
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3: Here's your MyUSCountry.com weather forecast. Cloudy skies expected today with thunderstorms likely. High temperatures reach up to 74. Southwesterly winds 10 to 20 miles an hour. Cloudy skies expected again tonight. Chance of thunderstorms. Lows level off around 53. Slight chance for showers. Tomorrow 72. Sunshine mixed with clouds at times. From the Weatherology Weather Center, I'm meteorologist Megan Mulford. Currently, it's 59 degrees.
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0: talking to my friend the other day, and he's like, nope, nope, never. His sister, his grown sister in the travel industry, she was on a cruise at that moment. He goes, I'm never going on a cruise. Like, why? I don't know. He figures there's only one way off, and there's, I don't know, some things. Like, nah, just stay close to the land, I guess. 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
13: 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In the criminal underworld, it takes a keen mind and careful planning to be successful. Then there are those that possess neither. These are their stories. CSI Austin. A beer thief in Oklahoma knew when enough was enough. And no, I am not talking about drinking. Once he was trapped and had nowhere else to go, he just cracked a beer and chatted with witnesses. According to reports, Jose Salvero, a man from Oklahoma, smashed out the windows in a Quick Trip gas station to steal some beer for the weekend. He then fled, and somehow he ended up crashing into a grocery store. Well, he was cornered and had nowhere else to go, so he did what any guy would do. He cracked open a beer and started a conversation with the witnesses, just hanging out until the cops were able to get there and pick him up. But I guess if there is a bright spot, he was smart enough not to try to drive after drinking that beer. That'd just be one more thing. 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
0: Man, it won't be long till 4th of July. Love it. But summer being here already, well, not officially. I guess summer officially is here on Sunday. Also Father's Day. It won't

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4: weather.
5: Here's your myuscountry.com weather forecast. Cloudy skies expected today with thunderstorms likely. High temperatures reach up to 74. Southwesterly winds 10 to 20 miles an hour. Cloudy skies expected again tonight. Chance of thunderstorms. Lows level off around 53. Slight chance for showers. Tomorrow 72. Sunshine mixed with clouds at times. From the Weatherology Weather Center, I'm meteorologist Megan Mulford. Right now, 61.
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2: Here's your MyUSCountry.com weather forecast. Cloudy skies expected today with thunderstorms likely. High temperatures reach up to 74. Southwesterly winds 10 to 20 miles an hour. Cloudy skies expected again tonight. Chance of thunderstorms. Lows level off around 53. Slight chance for showers. Tomorrow 72. Sunshine mixed with clouds at times. From the Weatherology Weather Center, I'm meteorologist Megan Mulford. Right now, 61.
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0: just in case. I am so excited that Dolly Parton is on the mend, feeling better. Remember, there were things that people, you know, it's like, what? What was posted? You know, she canceled her Vegas residency. She had stones, kidney stones. I mean, just so many things. I mean, she's 80, okay? And she just worn down and wore out. That's what she said she felt. Well, I totally get that. Dolly's like, always go, go, go. Plus, she lost her sweet husband. Oh, my goodness. They were just each other's rock. So, anyway, Dolly on the mend, and we hope to see her very soon.
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11: Here's your MyUSCountry.com weather forecast. Cloudy skies expected today with thunderstorms likely. High temperatures reach up to 74. Southwesterly winds 10 to 20 miles an hour. Cloudy skies expected again tonight. Chance of thunderstorms. Lows level off around 53. Slight chance for showers. Tomorrow 72. Sunshine mixed with clouds at times. From the Weatherology Weather Center, I'm meteorologist Megan Mulford. Right now, 61.
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0: Zag Top, good times and tan lines. You got your tan lines? 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Boots, Scoot, and Boogie. 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

A John Deere sitting on a hillside with a small bird perched on a stack. 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

0: Here's your MyUSCountry.com weather forecast. Chance of thunderstorms today. Otherwise, cloudy skies with a few peaks of sun. Highs level off around 72. Winds out of the southwest, 10 to 20 miles an hour. Chance of thunderstorms tonight. Lows level off around 54. Cloudy skies expected. A mix of clouds and sun tomorrow. Slight chance of rain showers. Highs around 72. I'm weatherology meteorologist Megan Mulford. Currently 62.
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Okay, now here's an eating competition I could really get into, I guess. That might be more like it. 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

0: Luke Bryan country, and she knows it. Yeah, Luke Bryan. Just slightly, while he was on tour with Jason Aldean, this is a while back, mentioned how he likes fishing. You know, things come up while you're on tour and you hang out and whatever. And so Jason Aldean, for the tour gift, goes ahead and gets him a bass boat. I mean, talk about a fabulous, amazing, like, end of tour gift. Like, what? I mean, okay. So, there you go. It's just either be careful or be like, yeah, which on what you mentioned around Jason Aldean, because you may just end up with it.
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9: Here's your MyUSCountry.com weather forecast. Chance of thunderstorms today. Otherwise cloudy skies with a few peaks of sun. Highs level off around 72. Winds out of the southwest 10 to 20 miles an hour. Chance of thunderstorms tonight. Lows level off around 54. Cloudy skies expected. A mix of clouds and sun tomorrow. Slight chance of rain showers. Highs around 72. I'm weatherology meteorologist Megan Mulford. Currently 62.
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We're gonna take you to church. Slam guitars and words that rhyme. And on the hands of time. We'll preach from the book of Matthew. Why does he call you darling? And we'll testify from the book of Luke. 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

0: I know the Michael biopic has done so well. They're doing a sequel, but also now they're going to do one on Shania Twain and another one on Bon Jovi. I would love to see both.
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3: Here's your MyUSCountry.com weather forecast. Chance of thunderstorms today. Otherwise, cloudy skies with a few peaks of sun. Highs level off around 72. Winds out of the southwest, 10 to 20 miles an hour. Chance of thunderstorms tonight. Lows level off around 54. Cloudy skies expected. A mix of clouds and sun tomorrow. Slight chance of rain showers. Highs around 72. I'm weatherology meteorologist Megan Mulford. Currently 62.
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Hello, I'm Andrew Lacey. We're throwing it back to the 90s and earlier for the next hour here on Lunch with the Legends, brought to you by Master Plumbing of Albert Lee, serving southern Minnesota and northern Iowa with quality you can trust since 1995. That song was co-written by Rivers Rutherford, who turns 59 years old today. Born and raised in a suburb of Memphis, Rutherford started playing piano and guitar when he was 7 years old, and at 15 was hired to play piano on a riverboat. From there, he started playing in clubs on Beale Street and went to college on a piano scholarship. In the early 90s, he was able to connect with producer and writer Chips Moman, who helped him get his first cut when the Highwaymen recorded his song American Remains. Smoke Rings in the Dark was one of his first hits, and he really began to hit his stride in the early 2000s when Brooks and Dunn hit number one with Ain't Nothing About You. He would go on to also write number one hits for Brad Paisley, Tim McGraw, Kenny Chesney, and Montgomery Gentry, among others. In more recent years, he's had songs recorded by the likes of Cody Johnson, Ernest, and Darius Rucker.

Devil went down to Georgia. He was looking for a soul to steal. He was in a bind because he was way behind and he was willing to make a deal. When he came across this young man sewing on a fiddle and playing it hot, and the devil jumped up on a hickory stump and said, "Boy, let me tell you what. I guess you didn't know it, but I'm a fiddle player too. And if you'd care to take a dare, I'll make a bet with you. Now you play pretty good fiddle, boy, but give the devil his due. I bet a fiddle of gold against your soul, because I think I'm better than you." The boy said, "My name's Johnny, and it might be a sin, but I'll take your bet, and you're going to regret, because I'm the best as ever been."

opened up his case and he said, I'll start this show. And fire flew from his fingertips as he rosined up his bow. And he pulled the bow across the strings and it made an evil hiss. And then a band of demons joined in and it sounded something like this.

The devil bowed his head because he knew that he'd been beat. And he laid that golden fiddle on the ground at Johnny's feet. Johnny said, "Devil, just come on back if you ever want to try again. 'Cause I told you once, you son of a gun."

0: Ray Price on Lunch with the Legends. That song was released on this day in 1957 and became Price's second career number one hit. You know, these days he's probably more associated with the Nashville sound, those ballads of his later career. But his early work was much more straight-ahead honky-tonk music, which makes sense given that when he first moved to Nashville, he was roommates with Hank Williams for a while. And he managed the Drifting Cowboys for a bit after Hank's death. Price was also very important in country history for cultivating talent. During the 50s, his band, the Cherokee Cowboys, included a number of future stars, including Willie Nelson, Johnny Paycheck, Johnny Bush, Buddy Emmons, and Roger Miller.
1: Direct cash cattle trade is sluggish and cash hogs are steady to higher. Hello, I'm Brent Barnett with your Brownfield Livestock Market Report. Cash cattle country is off to another slow start on Wednesday. A few asking prices are being reported in parts of Texas at 260 to 262. The rest of the trade remains quiet and bids have been very elusive at this point. Box beef was mixed at midday with choice down 347 at 396.11, select up 57 cents at 377.42. The choice select spread was 18.69. At the Interstate Regional Stockyards in Missouri on Tuesday, feeder steers and heifers were $5 to $15 higher based on a limited market test. Slaughter cows were steady with good demand. USDA says the feeder market looks good so far this week. Feeder supply included 54% steers and 27% of the offering was over 600 pounds. Feeder steers 555 to 587 pounds brought 450 to 476 and feeder heifers at 500 to 520 pounds sold for 440 to 467.50. Cash hogs were steady to higher at midday. Processors came into the week showing a bit more urgency in securing supplies, helping move larger numbers. Even with that support, supplies of market-ready hogs remain plentiful, keeping the spotlight firmly on demand. There's still some uncertainty about how strong long-term export demand will be, which is weighing on the outlook. On the domestic side, however, demand could get a seasonal boost as grilling season picks up and pork remains competitively priced at retail. Hog weights did decline more than 2 pounds on the week, but are still running above year-ago levels. Barrels and gilts at the National Daily Direct were up 208 at midday with a base range of 86 to 98. The weighted average price is 97.50. The Iowa, Minnesota, and Western Corn Belt markets had no comparisons, but showed a weighted average of 97.73 and 97.47, respectively. Butcher hogs were steady in Dorchester, Wisconsin, with barrels and gilts priced at 60. Pork values were lower at midday, down 52 cents at 95.05. Bellies, hams, and ribs were higher. Picnics, butts, and loins were lower. I'm Brent Barnett, Brownfield.
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Dwight Yoakam and Buck Owens on Lunch with the Legends. That song was released on this day in 1988 and became a number one hit. Buck first recorded it in 1972, but it wasn't a hit then. He was, of course, one of Dwight's heroes, but had essentially retired from recording to focus on overseeing his business empire by the 80s. Dwight was able to persuade him to join him on a remake of the song, though, and brought in Tejano legend Flaco Jimenez to play the accordion and give the version a Mexican flavor. The song was originally written because its writer, Homer Joy, was mad at the manager of Buck's recording studio. Joy was set to record some songs at the studio, but some of his time got cut when the manager told Joy he'd forgotten the Buckaroos would be using the studio to practice for an upcoming tour. For several days, Joy went to the studio at 8 a.m. every day, only to be told he couldn't get in to record. One night, he took a walk around downtown Bakersfield, and his new boots gave him blisters all over his feet. He went back to the hotel and wrote that song in frustration. The next day, he was back at the studio. The manager was tired of seeing him, so he handed Joy a guitar off the wall and told him, sing a song you'd record if you could get some studio time. So Joy, as essentially a screw you to the manager, played Streets of Bakersfield. The manager then went in the back, got Buck, and had Joy play the song again. Buck responded by telling the manager to call the Buckaroos and tell them they were going to do a recording session with Joy that afternoon.

0: Crystal Gale on Lunch with the Legends. That song was released on this day in 1977. Gale had found some minor success in the early 70s, but her career stalled out, at least in part because her label wanted her to basically be a copy of her sister, Loretta Lynn, rather than carving out her own identity. After changing labels, she was allowed a little more latitude, started to find her own voice and land some real hits. Don't It Make My Brown Eyes Blue found its way to her when her producer, Alan Reynolds, visited songwriter Richard Lee. After Lee played that song, he mentioned that his publisher was going to give it to British R&B singer Shirley Bassey, but Reynolds said, "No, I want that song for Crystal Gale." It went on to be her most recognizable hit, winning her a Grammy Award, and in 1999, ASCAP recognized it as one of the 10 most performed songs of the 20th century.
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3: Here's your MyUSCountry.com weather forecast. Mainly cloudy skies this afternoon with thunderstorms likely. Highs around 72. Southwesterly winds 10 to 20 miles an hour. Chance of thunderstorms tonight. Lows dip down to about 54. Cloudy skies expected. A mix of clouds and sun tomorrow. Slight chance of rain showers. Daytime highs approaching 72. From the Weatherology Weather Center, I'm meteorologist Megan Mulford. Currently, it's 63 degrees.
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Garth Brooks on Lunch with the Legends on this day in 1988. Garth signed his first record deal. After graduating college at Oklahoma State, he spent the mid-80s playing bars around Oklahoma. In 1985, an entertainment attorney from Dallas named Rod Phelps was impressed by what he heard from Garth and offered to help him make a demo tape. Garth then went to Nashville with the demo, some of Phelps's contacts in the music industry, and some of Phelps's credit cards. But he was back home within 24 hours after getting rejected in his first audition. Phelps kept encouraging him, though, and 2 years later, Garth moved to Nashville to give it another try. But for about a year, he kept getting rejected. His break finally came, though, when he was playing at the Bluebird Cafe. One of the other performers that night no-showed, and so Garth got moved up and got a better spot on the lineup than usual. An executive from Capitol Records, who had previously rejected Garth, was in the audience to see the artist who had canceled. But the way Garth connected with the crowd caused her to reconsider some things, so she invited him to stop by the label the next morning and signed him to a deal with an advance of $10,000.

0: Lone Star on Lunch with Legends here on U.S. Country 99.9. That was the lead single off their album Crazy Nights, which was released on this day in 1997. It was their final album with John Rich as a member of the band before he left the following year and eventually formed Big and Rich. He had been sharing lead vocal duties with Richie McDonald, but the label wanted McDonald to be the sole lead singer, which at least contributed to Rich's departure. The album got mixed reviews, but Come Cryin' to Me did become the band's second number one hit, and Everything's Changed made it to number two on the charts. 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

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Until then, I'm Andrew Lacey. 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

We know that country music leads to hootin'. Woo! And we know that hootin' leads to hollerin'. Yeah! And you know? Yeah! A little hootin' and hollerin' never hurt anybody. 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

0: I love Dan and Shay. 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At one point, they were like, you know, and they were considering not being Dan and Shay anymore together. And so, anyway, they worked it out. 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
9: Here's your MyUSCountry.com weather forecast. Mainly cloudy skies this afternoon with thunderstorms likely. Highs around 72. Southwesterly winds 10 to 20 miles an hour. Chance of thunderstorms tonight. Lows dip down to about 54. Cloudy skies expected. A mix of clouds and sun tomorrow. Slight chance of rain showers. Daytime highs approaching 72. From the Weatherology Weather Center, I'm meteorologist Megan Mulford. Currently, it's 64 degrees.
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Joke. Just for the record, we're not country-ish. We're country all the way. Yeah! Playing one great song after another. 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

0: Ella Langley and Morgan Wallen. Ella Langley, I'm with you, girl. Let's just hang in the clubhouse. She says somebody tried to, you know, just get her into golf because she was, you know, thinking something relaxing and an escape, and she hated it. I don't know. She just said she wasn't good at it, so she didn't like that. So, like I said, I'll hang in the clubhouse. We can wait till everybody gets back. We could drive the golf cart. All of that. Just have beverages.
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red, white, and blue flapping in the wind at a Friday night football game. 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

0: Here's your MyUSCountry.com weather forecast. A severe thunderstorm watch continues. Cloudy skies with a few peaks of sun this afternoon, with thunderstorms likely. Highs level off around 72, winds out of the west 10 to 20 miles an hour. Chance of thunderstorms tonight, lows level off around 54, cloudy skies expected. From the Weatherology Weather Center, I'm meteorologist Megan Mulford. Currently 68.
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0: Chase Beckham there in 23. I'm Eric De Niro. More great country just around the corner. 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
14: Here's your myuscountry.com weather forecast. A severe thunderstorm watch continues. Cloudy skies with a few peaks of sun this afternoon, with thunderstorms likely. Highs level off around 72, winds out of the west 10 to 20 miles an hour. Chance of thunderstorms tonight, lows level off around 54, cloudy skies expected. From the Weatherology Weather Center, I'm meteorologist Megan Mulford. Currently 68.
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0: party there with Truck Bed. I'm Eric De Niro. Father's Day coming up on Sunday. In Germany, Father's Day is very different from the American version. It's traditionally a day for men to pull wagons filled with beer and food into the woods or through a town for a day of drinking.
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1: Here's your MyUSCountry.com weather forecast. A severe thunderstorm watch continues. Cloudy skies with a few peaks of sun this afternoon, with thunderstorms likely. Daytime highs approaching 72. Winds out of the west, 10 to 20 miles an hour. Mainly cloudy skies expected again tonight. Chance of thunderstorms, lows dip down to about 54. From the Weatherology Weather Center, I'm meteorologist Megan Mulford. Currently, 68.
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0: That's Graylin James and Water at a Wedding. I'm Eric De Niro. 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
11: Here's your MyUSCountry.com weather forecast. A severe thunderstorm watch continues. Cloudy skies with a few peaks of sun this afternoon, with thunderstorms likely. Daytime highs approaching 72. Winds out of the west 10 to 20 miles an hour. Mainly cloudy skies expected again tonight. Chance of thunderstorms. Lows dip down to about 54. From the Weatherology Weather Center, I'm meteorologist Megan Mulford. Currently 68.
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0: That's John Morgan and Kid Myself. I'm Eric De Niro. And now that the World Cup is underway, we wondered how many Americans really like soccer. A new poll reveals that 6 in 10 say they are soccer fans.
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1: Here's your MyUSCountry.com weather forecast. A severe thunderstorm watch continues. Cloudy skies with a few peaks of sun this afternoon, with thunderstorms likely. Daytime highs approaching 72. Winds out of the west, 10 to 20 miles an hour. Mainly cloudy skies expected again tonight. Chance of thunderstorms. Lows dip down to about 54. From the Weatherology Weather Center, I'm meteorologist Megan Mulford. Right now, it's 63 degrees.
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Morgan Wallen for you, and I Got Better. Dirk Bentley on the way after the latest from Lainey Wilson. This features John Mayer. It's called Phone Keys Wallet.

0: George Burge and Luke Bryan with Ride, Ride, Ride. The average baseball game sends up to 40 high-speed projectiles, foul balls, and home runs into the stands, which can lead to deadly results. Since 1862, at least 850 baseball fans have been killed while watching a game.
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14: 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I'm John Anderson. Minnesotans traveling through Duluth this weekend need to be prepared for detours because of the Grandma's Marathon on Saturday. MnDOT Public Affairs Coordinator Margie Nelson.
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14: 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Drought conditions continue to affect large portions of Minnesota despite recent rainfall. The latest state information shows more than 40% of Minnesota is considered abnormally dry, while about a third of the state remains in moderate to severe drought. State officials say additional rainfall will be needed in the coming weeks to improve soil moisture, stream flows, and wildfire conditions. 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

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We're country all the way. Yeah! 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
3: Here's your MyUSCountry.com weather forecast. Chance for storms tonight. Otherwise, mainly cloudy skies expected. Lows level off around 54. Winds out of the northwest, 10 to 20 miles an hour. A blend of clouds and sun tomorrow. Slight chance of thunderstorms. Highs level off around 72. Lows around 50 tomorrow night. Clear skies. From the Weatherology Weather Center, I'm Staff Meteorologist Megan Mulford. Currently, it's 69 degrees.
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13: Here's your MyUSCountry.com weather forecast. Chance for storms tonight. Otherwise, mainly cloudy skies expected. Lows level off around 54. Winds out of the northwest, 10 to 20 miles an hour. A blend of clouds and sun tomorrow. Slight chance of thunderstorms. Highs level off around 72. Lows around 50 tomorrow night. Clear skies. From the Weatherology Weather Center, I'm Staff Meteorologist Megan Mulford. Currently, it's 69 degrees.
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0: That's Luke Combs and Be By You. I'm Eric De Niro. World Cup is underway. And did you know that the FIFA World Cup trophy is made of 18-karat gold, and it is valued at approximately $20 million, making it the most valuable trophy in professional sports?
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3: Here's your MyUSCountry.com weather forecast. Chance for storms tonight. Otherwise, mainly cloudy skies expected. Lows level off around 54. Winds out of the northwest, 10 to 20 miles an hour. A blend of clouds and sun tomorrow. Slight chance of thunderstorms. Highs level off around 72. Lows around 50 tomorrow night. Clear skies. From the Weatherology Weather Center, I'm Staff Meteorologist Megan Mulford. Currently, it's 68 degrees.
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0: That's Zach Topf with South of Sanity. Father's Day is coming up on Sunday in Germany. It's a very different day. Father's Day in Germany is traditionally a day for men to pull wagons filled with beer and food into the woods or through town for a day of drinking.
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14: 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I'm John Anderson. 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
14: 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Drought conditions continue to affect large portions of Minnesota despite recent rainfall. The latest state information shows more than 40% of Minnesota is considered abnormally dry, while about a third of the state remains in moderate to severe drought. State officials say additional rainfall will be needed in the coming weeks to improve soil moisture, stream

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